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1: Grab my glasses, I'm out the door, I'm gonna hit this city. 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
2: 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Okay, from our dating and relationship files for a happy relationship, I have a few things you need to do on a regular basis. Now, this advice comes from one of my friends, best-selling author Eric Barker, who analyzes human behavior. His books are great. Eric Barker is his name. Here are the behaviors that make relationships successful. To start, people in happy relationships have a better way of looking at their partner's mistakes. When spouses mess up, those in happy relationships see mistakes as external. What does that mean? It means caused by circumstances, not by a character flaw. So if your partner forgot to call you when they said they would, it's not because they're an uncaring jerk. It's because they were busy or traffic. Happy couples also have a growth mindset, meaning they see conflicts and relationship difficulties as opportunities to work through things, get closer, and develop a stronger bond. One more thing, one more factor of a happy relationship. Happy couples have daily conversations in which they celebrate each other. At some point in every day, couples should share the best thing that happened to them.
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3: 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I
4: want to share a quick piece from our relationship files. How do you know if your relationship is on track right now? Here are a few signs from Susan Quilliam, who wrote the book Body Language Secrets: Read the Signals and Find Love, Wealth, and Happiness. First, she says happy couples walk in sync. They mirror each other's movement. It shows a physical and mental connection. My wife walks 30 feet in front of me. But we're happy. Happy couples also eat at the same pace. If you're eating at different paces, like your husband is still halfway through his burger and you've already moved on to dessert, it shows you might not be attuned to each other. Also, our expert says where you sit at the dining table is a clue. Happy couples sit closer together. And guys, does your wife ever ask you to hold her purse? My wife does. William says it means a woman trusts you. She's essentially handing over everything important to you because a woman's handbag is an extension of her.
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0: 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Niagara has been hit with a historic hurricane's worth of rain. From St. Catharines to Lincoln in Niagara Falls, our community has faced great hardships, some families having lost everything. 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
1: 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Welcome back to the John Tesh Radio Show. Very interesting news now on fighting chronic pain. Apparently, it's all about wearing green-tinted glasses or sitting in a room lit by green light. So this so-called green light therapy is being hailed as an effective way to reduce both the frequency and severity of pain episodes, whether it's back pain or migraines. For example, researchers at the University of Arizona conducted a study involving migraine sufferers, and after exposing everyone to green lights for an hour a day for 10 weeks, people experienced a whopping 65% drop in the frequency of their headaches. Another study from Duke University involved fibromyalgia patients, and after just 2 weeks, those who wore green-tinted glasses for a few hours a day were significantly less likely to need opioids for pain relief compared to people wearing any other shade of glasses. The reason? Well, green light waves trigger the release of a neurotransmitter that plays a huge role in blocking pain reception in the brain. Now listen, if you want to try this, just search migraine glasses on Amazon. I just did this. You're going to find them easily.

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3: 105.1 The River. All right, folks, when it's bedtime, I want you to try this stretch. You can even do it while you're lying down in bed. And to make it easier, you just pull each knee to your chest and hold it there for a few seconds. Pull each knee to your chest. Hold it for a few seconds because, according to the Journal of Physiotherapy, that's going to reduce leg cramps by 60% and restless legs by 34%. This works by calming overactive motor nerves that can keep you up at night. There you go.

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0: 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We're going to take a quick break, then back to the music that moves you. You'll hear more of Niagara's best music in moments.
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9: Niagara's number one source for local news, great music, and the personalities you know and love. It's 105.1 The River, Niagara. Alrighty, according to the Centers for Disease Control, the number of people impacted by diseases spread by mosquitoes more than tripled over the past 4 years, which means it is smarter than ever before to do all you can to avoid mosquito bites. Here are some facts to help you do that from Amy Lawhorn, Vice President of the mosquito and tick control firm Mosquito Squad. First, she said, you should know this. Mosquitoes are drawn to the odor we give off when we exhale, sweat, or pass gas, and our odor is influenced by the food we eat. So, eating beans, corn, pasta, sugary soft drinks, and alcohol will make you a mosquito magnet because those produce the most gas when they're digested. So what about those citronella candle things that we have somewhere here in the house? Citronella, she says, does repel mosquitoes, but only if you're sitting close enough for the candle's smoke to encircle your head. For better results, use a diffuser with geraniol. That's oil from geraniums, and it's proven to repel bugs up to 10 feet away. Geraniol. One more thing that works is repellents with DEET, which my wife swears by. You rub it on areas where your skin is thinnest because that's where you're most likely to be bitten. Your ankles, elbows, wrists, hands, forehead. Or if you want to avoid chemicals, you can use a nice powerful fan. It turns out any breeze above 1 mile an hour is going to blow mosquitoes away. Just make sure you aim the fan at the lower half of your body. Mosquitoes fly close to the ground to avoid the wind.
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6: Hey, it's John Tesh. 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Try it. 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

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I hope you'll spend part of your evening with me for great information and Niagara's best music. 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

0: 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Wait a minute, that didn't come out right. 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
1: All right, folks, when it's bedtime, I want you to try this stretch. You can even do it while you're lying down in bed, and to make it easier, you just pull each knee to your chest and hold it there for a few seconds. Pull each knee to your chest, hold it for a few seconds, because according to the Journal of Physiotherapy, that's going to reduce leg cramps by 60% and restless legs by 34%. This works by calming overactive motor nerves that can keep you up at night.

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0: No matter what you're doing this morning, we appreciate you listening to the station that plays Niagara's best music and provides intelligence for your life. This is 105.1 The River. Well, anxiety disorders are now the most common mental illness in North America, affecting more than one out of four adults. So here we go with some research-backed strategies for taming your anxiety in as little as 5 minutes. And I had plenty of this anxiousness when I was fighting cancer, so I know what it feels like, and many of you do too. First, try this. Plunge your face in ice water. I'm not kidding. It turns out that triggers the body's dive reflex, which gets activated whenever you hold your breath underwater. It causes your heart rate to slow. But another benefit is that it shifts more blood to your brain and creates a sense of clarity that'll help tame overwhelming emotions. To try it, you just fill a large bowl with ice water. You set a timer for 15 seconds. Hold your breath while dipping your face in the water. And then breathe through a straw. Yes, this will help a person to breathe steadily and not hyperventilate, which was my problem when I was so anxious. It's because breathing through the straw restricts how much air you can inhale and exhale, and it slows breathing down naturally. You only have to do it for 2 minutes to beat an anxiety attack.
1: Intelligence for your life.
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How's the castle built of people you pretend to care about? Just what you wanted. Look at you, cool guy, you got it.

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Night Owls Unite. 105.1 The River brings the beats that keep your energy high because the night is just getting started. 105.1 The River.

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I'm John Tesh, and if you're looking for something to do in the Niagara area, we always have the latest information on our website. 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
1: Say, did you know that you could stop breaking the record for most mosquito bites at every family barbecue or picnic just by using antibacterial soap? Researchers at Vanderbilt University say this is because mosquitoes are attracted by certain types of bacteria, which are more common on some people's skin. And removing the bacteria makes you much less attractive to the mosquitoes.

0: I'm John Tesh, and thank you for making me a part of your early routine. 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If you want to increase your learning speed, make better decisions, and boost your overall level of intelligence, all you need is 8 minutes of moderate to vigorous exercise. Here are the details. According to a study we found for you in the Journal of Epidemiology and Community Health, this can improve your working memory and significantly improve higher-level cognitive skills, like organization, prioritization, and planning. If you're wondering, okay, moderate exercise, well, it involves things like fast walking, slow jogging, climbing stairs. It's any activity, we're talking moderate exercise, any activity that, while not easy, will still allow you to carry on a conversation. Vigorous exertion is just what it sounds like, cycling, swimming, HIIT workouts, and fast jogging. And the opposite is true, too. The study found, don't miss this, cognition declined when 8 minutes of moderate to vigorous physical activity was replaced by sitting. The study also found that the more time you spend exercising, the greater the mental benefits. Again, if you want to increase your learning speed, make better decisions, and boost your overall level of intelligence, all you need is 8 minutes of moderate to vigorous exercise every day.
1: Now that's intelligence for your life.
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1: 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Because now we know just seeing other people who are cold makes us cold too. In a study, people who watched as others plunged their hands into ice water, they saw their own body temperature drop dramatically because we're naturally empathetic. And seeing something happen to others, like somebody shivering in the cold, it triggers neurons to mirror whatever that person is feeling. Try it.
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0: eyes on the road and mind on your goals. Thanks for letting us ride shotgun this morning with Niagara's best music and intelligence for your life. I'm John Tesh on 105.1 The River.
1: Welcome back to Intelligence for Your Life. Why are we down in the dumps? It may be due to a deficiency in a certain mineral that would be magnesium. Yeah, check this out. Two big things magnesium does is relax us and help us manage stress. In fact, magnesium is referred to as a chill pill because it activates the GABA neurotransmitter, which calms us down. But almost all of us get less than the daily recommended amount, about 100 milligrams less than we should. It's because our modern life is basically anti-magnesium. Our ancient ancestors got plenty of it because they ate organ meats all the time. They ate more seafood. They drank mineral water. But modern farming reduces magnesium in the soil, and it's been removed from our tap water most times. Plus, stress depletes our magnesium. So one of the biggest sources of magnesium is unrefined grains. And at the turn of the 20th century, when bread and wheat products were unrefined, only 1% of North Americans had depression before the age of 75. In 1955, when white bread was introduced, which was stripped of magnesium, 6% of Americans, for example, had depression before the age of 24. So scientists started realizing there must be a connection between magnesium and our mood. Recently, the University of Vermont's Clinical Research Center conducted a study in which adults diagnosed with moderate depression were given daily magnesium supplements. You know what? After 2 weeks, those getting the extra magnesium had an improvement that was equal to the effectiveness of Prozac. So if you're feeling down in the dumps, talk to your doctor about taking a magnesium supplement or eat more spinach, pumpkin seeds, almonds, and whole grain wheat bread, all top food sources of magnesium.
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0: However you're spending these early hours, we appreciate you spending them with us. 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
1: All righty, it's time to take the test. Do you own your dog or does your dog own you? Here we go with the signs your dog is fully in charge. Number one, your dog has a better wardrobe than you, from collars to sweaters to Halloween costumes. Next, your dog goes to the groomer more often than you go to the hair salon. Another sign your dog owns you. Your dog gets the best seat on the sofa and also squeezes you out of bed. My dog owns me, just based on that one thing. Your dog owns you if he has as many or more toys than your kids. The final sign your dog owns you, he has more Instagram followers than you do.
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1: Let's find out, shall we? The absolute worst thing we can eat before bed. I feel like I've tested all of this stuff. Pizza. I love pizza before bed. But pepperoni pizza in particular is supposed to be terrible, according to registered dietitian Erin Polinsky-Wade. Here's what she says. First of all, fat. It's hard to digest. Fatty foods sit in the stomach for hours after you eat them. That means your body is still processing them, so it won't have an easy time shutting down for sleep. Even nuts or avocado, which have healthy fats, are a bad choice before bed because fat relaxes the valve that keeps stomach acid out of the throat. And research from Cornell University shows that people who ate more saturated fat during the day got lighter, less restorative sleep, and more awakenings throughout the night. Also, tomatoes, highly acidic, and can trigger acid reflux, especially at bedtime, even if you don't feel heartburn. Reflux can cause you to wake up partially from sleep, even if you don't realize it, leaving you groggy the next day. Now, let's top it all off. Pepperoni. If your favorite is pepperoni pizza, well, pepperoni, of course, is a cured meat, and cured meats, so bacon, ham, pastrami, pepperoni, and sausage, they contain the amino acid tyramine, which increases alertness. Cheese contains tyramine, too. So, as tempting as it might be, don't order a pizza late at night and then expect to crash out. Pizza is officially the worst food. It's officially the best food in the world, but it's the worst food to eat before bed.
2: IFYL. The intelligence for your life.

0: 1051, the River Niagara's best music. There's the weekend. I feel it coming, and it's only Tuesday. Tuesday, 5:32. Yes, good morning to you. It's 20 right now, very comfortable. Shorts and a t-shirt. Going to get a high of 27 today. Feel like 33 or 91. Slight chance of showers till 8. And then after that, we are home free. Home free to use the patio, hang out on the deck, maybe work at home day as you're outside playing with the dog. Oh, we're going to go to Merritt Island in Welland with the dog again. We went there last week. Fantastic, fantastic. So that's the dog's new favorite spot. We'll be hitting that up today. Powerball, no winner on the Powerball. So that is going up to $975 million. Of course, nobody takes it over 30 years, so you get the $422 million cash now. Live like a king. Come on. Tell everybody. Hey, I'm rich. That's right. That's right. Going on a cruise. Give me the presidential suite. Maybe just give me all the presidential suites. Man, oh, man. Can only imagine what you'd be doing if you won that kind of dough. $422 million. That's like $500 million Canadian. Easy. Here we go. Rocco, just stolen for time. It's one of those days where I, ready to talk here, and I realize my headphones are still in the bag. You ever try and untangle your headphones in like 30 seconds? It's one of those days already. Here we go, Rocco.
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See you at 5:43. And did you hear all of Niagara's radio stations, all of them coming together Wednesday, tomorrow, we're doing our part here trying to help those that have been affected by the floods. And it's called a day of giving. And, you know, from what's needed most, we'll get some stories and share what's happening out there. And, you know, there's been a lot of volunteer work where people are going and helping their neighbors and helping those who really need it. And we're going to do our part as well and try and raise some money and help those that are still struggling. And a lot of people still struggling, as you know. You've seen the pictures on Facebook and social media where it's just tragic with that 93-year-old. All his life's belongings, so much of them, just out on the front lawn, ready to be taken away by the garbage truck. So that'll be happening tomorrow, starting at 5:30 right here on the river and all the radio stations in Niagara. Here's Olivia Rodrigo, 105.1 The River.

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Yeah, just might. There's Bruno Mars. Take your mind back. You remember where you were April 8th, 2024? Yeah, you do. Because that's when we had the big eclipse here in Niagara Falls. And hotel rooms were going for $1,000 a night. And then it went vroom. And it's like, all right, that's it. Let's all pack up and go. We got one happening tomorrow. Not here, though. It's going to be over Greenland, Iceland, and northern Spain around 1:30 in the afternoon. We will get a partial, very limited, but no matter what, yeah, whatever you do, I don't know why we have to tell people this. Don't look at it, you know, without the special glasses or the pinhole cameras. You know, people just stare at the sun. It's like, oh, I can't see. What's happening? Don't look at the sun. Partial eclipse, Wednesday, about 1:30, it'll be happening over Greenland. And we'll get the partial. All right, here we go. Nickelback before 6 a.m. What's going on here? I guess we're authorized, eh, Rocco? News and traffic next on the river.

0: traffic.
1: Good morning. It's a clear drive on the QEW Toronto bound or Fort Erie bound. I'm not seeing any major problems. We're doing well with Highway 405 and 406. There's no delay on our bridges. 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With the latest traffic, I'm Antonia Altabonte.
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2: Good morning, I'm Wendy Gray. Police are looking for suspects in an arson in Fort Erie. Just after 1 yesterday morning, the fire department and police found the abandoned Ridgeway Crystal Beach High School engulfed in flames. Anyone with information or video footage from the area is asked to call police with any information. St. Catharines City crews continue to deal with the effects of flooding as they work to repair sinkholes on roads and sidewalks. Director of Municipal Works, Tim Murata, says obviously flooding makes it worse, but it can happen any time. He says one of the worst hit spots 2 weeks ago was Geneva Street. Your opportunity to help people impacted by the two floods is coming tomorrow. 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Community Care CEO Betty Lou Souter says some people have lost everything.
3: People are finding out now that a lot of their things that they thought were covered or not covered, the impact is going to be going on for weeks to come.
2: She appreciates the owner of these radio stations, Chris Burns, for initially approaching her with the idea. President Donald Trump is scoffing at Iran's demands that the U.S. pay for devastation caused by 5 months of war. A spokesperson for Iran's foreign ministry said on Monday that reopening the Strait of Hormuz is tied to reparations from America and other concessions. Taking a quick look at sports, the Jays won the opener of their series with the Red Sox 2-1. Cloudy with a slight chance of showers this morning and a risk of a thunderstorm, clearing later this morning. The high 27, the Humidex 33. For more details on these and other local stories, check out 105theriver.ca.
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0: 1051, the River, Niagara's best music, 608. Alex Port there. It's 20, going to be 27, and looks like with the humidity, going to be feeling like 33.
1: Wow, wow, wow, it's very nice.
0: Yeah, nice and sunny today. Only a slight chance of showers till 8 o'clock. Then after that, we are good. We are good. Hey, it was on this day in 1909. It's kind of important because that's when the SOS distress signal was used for the first time by an American ship just off North Carolina. SOS, we know. It's a good ABBA song. And isn't it dot, dash, dash, I forget. Too long, too short, too long, dots, dash. Anywho, what does SOS stand for? Do you know? Do you know? I didn't realize this until just recently. Save our souls. Now you know. Impress your teachers when you go back to school. Presidential Joke Day. It's tough to find these ones. But Teddy Roosevelt, former president, once said, you know when they call the roll call in the Senate? The senators don't know whether to answer present or not guilty. It's pretty good. And Chris Hemsworth, Thor, is 43. Also plays a jewel thief in Crime 101 that just came out not that long ago on Prime Video. Halle Berry co-stars. 88% fresh on the Rotten Tomatoes. If you haven't seen it, my mother didn't like it, but a lot of people did.
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0: traffic.
1: Toronto bound on the QEW on the downside of the Burlington Skyway. We're now dealing with a crash in the left lane, and I do see building volume, so use caution. Other than that, we're smooth sailing 40 rebound, and I'm not seeing any issues with Highway 405 or 406. And it looks like we just have the Glendale Avenue Bridge unavailable. 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With the latest traffic, I'm Antonia Altabonte.
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1: What in the wide, wide world of sports is going on here?
0: Yeah, and baseball.
2: Fly ball to right field, hit pretty well. Abreu going back, turning, watching, and it's gone.
0: It's out of there. Buffalo call up Charles McAdoo, let off the fifth with a tater as the Blue Jays held on for a 2-1 win over the visiting Boston Red Sox. They're now 3.5 back of a wild card berth. Dylan Cease will get the ball tonight against Boston. They've lost three straight. The Bisons open up a six-game series in Worcester tonight. Woo Sox are the Boston affiliate. Kind of ironic that they're both playing the Boston teams. Toronto Tempo losing their ninth straight, falling to the Atlanta Dream 107-95. Tempo are in Dallas tomorrow. Let's not make it 10. And the Buffalo Bills are responding to criticism over various issues at their new stadium by addressing them on a case-by-case basis. Oh, this is not good, because a lot of fans took to social media and they took pictures complaining about obstructed views of the field. And the Bills posted on social media that they will utilize the next 6 weeks to refine any details as we prepare for the home opener Thursday, September 17th. Look forward to that.
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626, coming up on What's Trending, Brad Pitt. Well, he says he's now a professional drinker. What does that even mean? And 7-Up, they're changing the formula to what? We'll find out. News and traffic next after Avril on the river. He was

0: traffic.
1: We just have that crash on the QAW Toronto bound just after the Burlington Skyway. A left lane is blocked off, and I do see volume is quickly starting to build over the Burlington Skyway. Other than that, we're doing well. 4 degree bound. I'm not seeing any issues with Highway 405 or 406. The Niagara City streets are doing well, and we're open on our bridges. The Ontario Honda Dealers India Markham holds its inaugural event August 14th to the 16th, and TTND Car Series, NASCAR Racing, Food and Fun. 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With the latest traffic, I'm Antonia Altabonte.
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2: Good morning, I'm Wendy Gray. A fire at the old Ridgeway Crystal Beach High School has been ruled as arson. Emergency crews were called to the scene just after 1 yesterday morning to find the abandoned building engulfed in flames. Police are asking area homeowners and business owners to check video surveillance for anything suspicious. Police have put a stop to more illegal drug use in public areas. On Friday, they were in the Main Street area of Niagara Falls conducting their open-air drug initiative, where they arrested 6 people for using drugs in a public space. Roughly 9 sinkholes around the north end of St. Catharines have barricades around them, all from recent flooding. Director of Municipal Works Tim Murata says the floodwater did not help aging sewers. He adds dealing with sinkholes is part of what they do, so the recent flooding just added to the workload. You're being invited to help neighbors who lost everything in the flooding. 105 The River and 101 More FM, along with other Niagara radio stations, are encouraging donations all day tomorrow for community cares and other groups. You can go to feedniagara.ca for more information. Candidates in the first Ontario Liberal leadership debate focused on the value of having a seat. The previous 2 leaders did not have a seat in the legislature. The next leader is set to be announced November 21st. Taking a quick look at sports, the Jays won the opener of their series with the Red Sox 2-1. Cloudy with a slight chance of showers this morning and the risk of a thunderstorm. Clearing later this morning, the high 27, the humidex 33. For more details on these and other local stories, check out 105theriver.ca.
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0: 5, She Will Be Love, Ed, 640-1051, The River. Good morning to you. Good morning to you. What's going on? 20 degrees right now. Hang on. Let's do the refresh. 21. Let's see. 27 for the high. You're going to feel like 33 today. 33.
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0: Hey, Brad Pitt, no longer sober. I didn't know he was, but after 7 years. Seven. Do you think he chose that number because that's one of his best movies of all time? 7. Says he started drinking wine again, but says he's got it under control. He can have a few glasses, but not a lot, and jokes he has to be professional about it. Uh-huh. What does a professional drinker look like? Your 7 and 7's going to taste a little different. A lot of 7s today. For the first time in over 15 years, 7-Up, changing the recipe. What? They changed it before? I never noticed. They say the new version will be hitting stores soon, and it'll no longer be lemon-lime soda. Well, what's it going to be? Lime-lemon. That doesn't roll off the tongue as well. Maybe it tastes better. I guess we'll have to see. And the Backstreet Boys extending their residency at the Sphere in Las Vegas. They're going to be playing a few shows around New Year's Eve and on New Year's Eve. Tell me why.

0: Well, I'll tell you why. Get like $4 million a show. That's why.
1: What's up? 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
1: 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Already bought my ticket.
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0: traffic.
1: Toronto bound on the QAW downside of the Burlington Skyway. We still have that crash. Two left lanes are now blocked off and delays are building. Also, QAW past Burloak. There's a stall in the right lane and this is eastbound. Westbound still looks good and we're doing well on Niagara City streets. I'm also not seeing any heavy delays or issues on our bridges. This summer, get outside and commute the fun way. 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With the latest traffic, I'm Antonia Altabonte.
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0: 1051 The River, Niagara's best music, 650. Good day to sit outside. I mean, it's 21 right now, high of 27, only a slight chance of showers, and things are looking good. So when you sit outside, are you ever bothered by wasps? It's the yellow jackets that get me, that I find, you know, if you have a nice drink, they're going to be in it, and then they're floating around. I don't think the wasps are as bad this year as they are as they were last year. Last year it was an infestation. This year I'm not noticing them nearly as much, unless you're outside, you know, enjoying yourself. The barbecue smoke seems to keep them away. But one thing that drives me nuts about wasps is people call them bees, because the yellow jackets are wasps. They will sting you. Bees are our friends. If you don't bother them, they will not bother you. You can even pet the big fuzzy bumblebees, and they're very nice. Watch the bee movie. But if you want to avoid wasps, wear red. Wasps love light colors like yellow and white, which mimic flower petals, but they can't see red at all. How do they know? How do they know they can't see them? But I guess that's what the science is there for. So if you want to avoid becoming a picnic casualty, wear red. And avoid white wine for any sangrias. What, they can't see red wine? You don't say.
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There's Ed Sheeran in Bad Habits, 6:56. You know, it's weird. I just looked at the screen. We just played Bad Habits by Ed Sheeran. Now we're going to play a song called Bad Habits by Delaney Jane, Canadian band. What are the odds of that happening? Probably better than me winning Powerball, which, by the way, is now up to $975 million, unless you want to take the cash option, $422 million, Wednesday night. 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

0: traffic.
1: We have a crash on the QAW Toronto bound just over the Burlington Skyway. Two left lanes are closed, and then you will find volume onto the bridge. Other than that, we're doing well. Niagara bound, and I'm not seeing any issues on Niagara City streets. We're also still looking good with Highway 405 and 406. It also looks like the Glendale Avenue Bridge is about to rise. Looking for a little excitement? 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With the latest traffic, I'm Antonia Altabonte.
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2: Good morning, I'm Wendy Gray. Police are looking for suspects in an arson in Fort Erie. Just after 1 yesterday morning, the fire department and police found the abandoned Ridgeway Crystal Beach High School engulfed in flames. Anyone with information or video footage from the area is asked to call police with any information. St. Catharines City crews continue to deal with the effects of flooding as they work to repair sinkholes on roads and sidewalks. Director of Municipal Works, Tim Murata, says obviously flooding makes it worse, but it can happen any time. He says one of the worst hit spots 2 weeks ago was Geneva Street. Your opportunity to help people impacted by the two floods is coming tomorrow. 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Community Care CEO Betty Lou Souter says some people have lost everything.
3: People are finding out now that a lot of their things that they thought were covered or not covered, the impact is going to be going on for weeks to come.
2: She appreciates the owner of these radio stations, Chris Burns, for initially approaching her with the idea. President Donald Trump is scoffing at Iran's demands that the U.S. pay for devastation caused by 5 months of war. A spokesperson for Iran's foreign ministry said on Monday that reopening the Strait of Hormuz is tied to reparations from America and other concessions. Taking a quick look at sports, the Jays won the opener of their series with the Red Sox 2-1. Cloudy with a slight chance of showers this morning and a risk of a thunderstorm, clearing later this morning, the high 27, the humidex 33. For more details on these and other local stories, check out 105theriver.ca.
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0: 1051 The River, Shaboozy there, 709. Good morning. Good morning. What do you want to chat about? Have you started your back to school shopping yet for the kids? That was like a horror show when I had. I remember my mother took me. I get slapped for saying that. Took me to the bay. You know, it was like sometime in August before school started. Did you have to go with your mom and get new clothes for school that you couldn't wear for 3 or 4 weeks until school started? Because you had to have a nice shirt and pants for when they did the school picture. Remember that? And I don't know what we spent, but I'd get a new pair of pants, a shirt, maybe some new shoes. It wasn't $750, though. That's what the average parent is spending on kids back to school this year per child. Not, you know, all the kids. $750. Like, geez, if you got more than one kid, going to break the bank. Cut back on the allowance. I mean, the experts always say, hey, make a list, set a budget. Yeah, yeah, whatever. Reuse whatever you can. But the big tip is don't take the kids with you. I like that. I like that because you know what happens. Water tastes better in a $70 water bottle that you got to take. Hey, there's a logo on it. I got to have that. What's the biggest money-saving tip when you're doing back-to-school shopping? Look around your house. Probably enough leftover school supplies in your junk drawer to open your own Staples.
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0: traffic.
1: On the QAW Toronto bound, just off the Burlington Skyway, we still have that crash. Two left lanes are closed off, and I do see building volume. The stall through Burloak has fully cleared, and we're still doing well with Niagara City streets. Highway 405 and 406 look good, and the Glendale Avenue Bridge is about to rise. 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

0: There we go. And let's see. Kids are more likely to trust attractive adults. Well, that explains a lot. BMW had to recall their GPS navigation system in the 90s. German men refused to take directions from a female voice.
1: How dare you?
0: Yeah, you tell them. And fridge handles, by the way, second filthiest spot in the average kitchen. What do you think is number one? Sinks. You think with all the dishes we do in the sink, it would be like self-cleaning. But no, it's got more bacteria than the fridge handle. Good reminder when you got a potluck. 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You know what? 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

Here's Katy Perry last Friday night, going back to 2010 there. Yeah, that girl needs a new monster hit. Or she's going to fade away. Don't let that happen, Justin Trudeau. 7:25, coming up on What's Trending, Green Day going Hollywood. And Netflix has put a guy inside a billboard. What? Say what now? Why? Where? We'll get to that in just a bit. Here's Sky Love Song, 105.1.

0: traffic.
1: Crane news, it looks like the crash on the QEW Toronto bound just downside of the Burlington Skyway has cleared, but we're still dealing with leftover delays over the bridge, so use caution. I'm not seeing any issues Niagara bound, and we're doing well with Highway 405 and 406. Niagara City streets are smooth sailing. It looks like Highway 20's bridge is about to rise. Other than that, we're in good shape. 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With the latest traffic, I'm Antonia Altabonte.
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2: Good morning, I'm Wendy Gray. A fire at the old Ridgeway Crystal Beach High School has been ruled as arson. Emergency crews were called to the scene just after 1 yesterday morning to find the abandoned building engulfed in flames. Police are asking area homeowners and business owners to check video surveillance for anything suspicious. Police have put a stop to more illegal drug use in public areas. On Friday, they were in the Main Street area of Niagara Falls conducting their open-air drug initiative, where they arrested 6 people for using drugs in a public space. Roughly 9 sinkholes around the north end of St. Catharines have barricades around them, all from recent flooding. Director of Municipal Works Tim Murata says the floodwater did not help aging sewers. He adds dealing with sinkholes is part of what they do, so the recent flooding just added to the workload. You're being invited to help neighbors who lost everything in the flooding. 105 The River and 101 More FM, along with other Niagara radio stations, are encouraging donations all day tomorrow for community cares and other groups. You can go to feedniagara.ca for more information. Candidates in the first Ontario Liberal leadership debate focused on the value of having a seat. The previous 2 leaders did not have a seat in the legislature. The next leader is set to be announced November 21st. Taking a quick look at sports, the Jays won the opener of their series with the Red Sox 2-1. Cloudy with a slight chance of showers this morning and the risk of a thunderstorm clearing later this morning. The high 27, the humidex 33. For more details on these and other local stories, check out 105theriver.ca.
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2: Am I the only one who realizes that this story isn't news?
0: You remember that story about the weekend retiring his stage name? It was like last year, and he's not doing it anymore. He said, during a show Saturday night, I tested retirement a little bit, and I don't like the way it feels. So he's sticking around. He's going to be the weekend for the time being. Hey, Green Day's going to Hollywood, yeah. The band is behind a new coming-of-age movie called Nimrods, inspired by their early touring days. It'll be in theaters on Friday. Sounds like something that should be in streaming. I don't know. I think a lot of people are going to go see a Green Day movie or go see Spider-Man for a third time. Probably Spider-Man. And Netflix put a guy inside a billboard for 3 days to promote The Last House, which is a movie about a family mysteriously sealed inside their home while an apocalyptic global disaster unfolds outside. And they put some guy in a billboard in L.A. on Sunset Boulevard to live inside it for 3 days. That movie is playing on Netflix right now.
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5: 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Niagara has been hit with a historic hurricane's worth of rain. 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He's been doing this for decades, and he's almost figured it out. Eventually, he'll figure it out. Mike Allen, 5:30 to 9 on 105.1 The River.

0: traffic.
1: QAW Toronto bound, expect volume over the Burlington Skyway, but that crash has cleared. And then Fort Erie bound, we're still looking good. Highway 405 and 406 are doing well, and it looks like we just have the Lakeshore Road Bridge about to rise, and Highway 20 is unavailable. 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With the latest traffic, I'm Antonia Altabonte.
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0: 1051 The River, Niagara's best music. Taylor Swift, the newly tailored Swift, adjusting at home, apparently, with Travis Kelce's dog and her cats. She has two cats, doesn't she? Like Mariska Hargitay. Isn't that the one from SVU? Benjamin Button, is that the other one? Trying to remember, but apparently Travis Kelce's dog is a little bit energetic. And you know cats are pretty laid back. You know, if they don't get their 16 hours of sleep, they're pretty cranky. So that's an issue. First world problems they're having, as well as new info on that Porter flight. You may recall they had to return to the gate and was canceled because a toddler wouldn't buckle up. So they were there, left the gate, were ready to take off. Kid won't put his seatbelt on. Now, a passenger on the flight has now come forward and said, don't blame the kid. The kid was scared and hiding under the seat in front of them. Wasn't jumping up and down, acting out. No. The kid was just terrified hiding under the seat. Now, the traveler then went on to say, well, we're kind of surprised we haven't received an email from Porter about compensation. And you're probably asking yourself the same question I did. Compensation. For what? Porter didn't put the kid under the seat. Looks like the airline won't even be going after the parents. No, that doesn't happen with airlines. They just chalk it up and go, well, that was an operational problem. We couldn't fly that day, and off we go. But I ask you, if your kid causes an entire flight to deplane and get canceled, shouldn't the parents be on the hook for some of the costs? Your kid won't buckle up? Well, that's on you, parents. That's going to cost you a couple of bucks. Hope you got a good lawyer. Or am I wrong here? 905-374-1051. Julie texts and says, I'm sorry, but the kid didn't cancel the flight. The parents brought a toddler onto an airplane and forgot toddlers are basically drunk people with no driver's license. Couldn't have said it better myself.
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Talking about that Porter flight where the kid wouldn't put on his seatbelt. And what do you think should happen to the parents? Well, let's see. Janet says, if my kid caused a flight to be canceled, I'd be apologizing to everybody on that plane until Christmas. That would be the normal thing you think people would do, because you don't want them taking you to small claims court to refund because they had to cancel the flight. They went back to the gate, but it was after midnight. Canceled. Tanya says, hey, as a parent, I can tell you toddlers don't always cooperate. Anyone judging these parents has clearly never traveled with a two-year-old. Well, then don't travel with the two-year-old if they can't behave on the plane. 905-374-1051. What say you? I miss the

0: traffic.
1: We're still doing well on the QEW. Toronto bound, I'm just still seeing some volume over the Burlington Skyway, but 40 rebound is smooth sailing. Highway 405 and 406 still look good. It looks like we just have the Lakeshore Road Bridge and the Queenston Bridge about to rise. 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
4: Good morning, I'm Wendy Gray. Police are looking for suspects in an arson in Fort Erie. Just after 1 yesterday morning, the fire department and police found the abandoned Ridgeway Crystal Beach High School engulfed in flames. Anyone with information or video footage from the area is asked to call police with any information. St. Catharines City crews continue to deal with the effects of flooding as they work to repair sinkholes on roads and sidewalks. Director of Municipal Works, Tim Murata, says obviously flooding makes it worse, but it can happen any time. He says one of the worst hit spots 2 weeks ago was Geneva Street. Your opportunity to help people impacted by the two floods is coming tomorrow. 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Community Care CEO Betty Lou Souter says some people have lost everything.
5: People are finding out now that a lot of their things that they thought were covered or not covered, the impact is going to be going on for weeks to come.
4: She appreciates the owner of these radio stations, Chris Burns, for initially approaching her with the idea. President Donald Trump is scoffing at Iran's demands that the U.S. pay for devastation caused by 5 months of war. A spokesperson for Iran's foreign ministry said on Monday that reopening the Strait of Hormuz is tied to reparations from America and other concessions. Taking a quick look at sports, the Jays won the opener of their series with the Red Sox 2-1. Cloudy with a slight chance of showers this morning and a risk of a thunderstorm, clearing later this morning, the high 27, the humidex 33. For more details on these and other local stories, check out 105theriver.ca.
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0: 1051 The River, Ariana Grande there, 809. It's Tuesday morning, August 11th, 27 days until Labor Day. 27. Beautiful outside, though. Going to be really nice. 27. And it's going to feel like 33 a little bit later this afternoon. It was on this day in 1909, SOS distress signal used by an American ship just off North Carolina for the first time. And for 10 points. 10 points. What does SOS stand for? Give you a second. Save. Yeah, save our. Save our what? Souls. Save our souls. Good for you if you got that right. Presidential joke day. Geez, how many presidents cracked the jokes? You know, Reagan made one about bombing the Russians in 5 minutes. Forgot the mic was on. Teddy Roosevelt once said, hey, when they call the roll call in the Senate, the senators don't know whether to answer present or not guilty. Yeah. And Chris Hemsworth, you know him as Thor. He's 43 today. Also plays a jewel thief in Crime 101 that you can watch on Prime Video. Yeah, he's got some range. Halle Berry's in that one. 88% fresh on Rotten Tomatoes. My mother didn't like it.
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1: On the QEW Toronto band, we're smooth sailing until you hit the Burlington Skyway. That's where you will find volume. Other than that, we're doing well. 40 rebound, and we're still looking good on Niagara City streets. I do just see construction-related delays on King Street in both directions through Mountain View Road and the Lincoln area. Other than that, we just have Lakeshore Road's bridge unavailable, and the Queenston Bridge is about to rise. 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With the latest traffic, I'm Antonia Altabonte.
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0: 105.1 The River, Niagara's best music, Olivia Dean. What a great sound she's got there. 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

827 and Pentatonix, the Christmas in the City tour. We've got tickets for that. That's going to be at Hamilton's TD Coliseum, November 22nd. I know, it's a big show. This usually sells out. And if you would like to go, got some tickets to give away right now. Pentatonix, November 22nd, TD Coliseum. Text your name and the word snow. That's all you got to do. You do that, we'll give away a couple of pairs before 9 a.m. this morning. News and traffic next on the river. Oh, 905-374-1051. Almost forgot that part.

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1: River traffic.
2: Just expect delays on the QAW Toronto bound over the Burlington Skyway. Other than that, we're in good shape and incident-free. Niagara City streets are doing well. We're also clear with Highway 405 and 406. We just have construction-related delays in Lincoln on King Street in between Lincoln Avenue and Mountain View Road. Other than that, all our bridges are open. 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With the latest traffic and
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3: Good morning, I'm Wendy Gray. A fire at the old Ridgeway Crystal Beach High School has been ruled as arson. Emergency crews were called to the scene just after 1 yesterday morning to find the abandoned building engulfed in flames. Police are asking area homeowners and business owners to check video surveillance for anything suspicious. Police have put a stop to more illegal drug use in public areas. On Friday, they were in the Main Street area of Niagara Falls conducting their open-air drug initiative, where they arrested 6 people for using drugs in a public space. Roughly 9 sinkholes around the north end of St. Catharines have barricades around them, all from recent flooding. Director of Municipal Works Tim Murata says the floodwater did not help aging sewers. He adds dealing with sinkholes is part of what they do, so the recent flooding just added to the workload. You're being invited to help neighbors who lost everything in the flooding. 105 The River and 101 More FM, along with other Niagara radio stations, are encouraging donations all day tomorrow for community cares and other groups. You can go to feedniagara.ca for more information. Candidates in the first Ontario Liberal leadership debate focused on the value of having a seat. The previous 2 leaders did not have a seat in the legislature. The next leader is set to be announced November 21st. Taking a quick look at sports, the Jays won the opener of their series with the Red Sox 2-1. Cloudy with a slight chance of showers this morning and the risk of a thunderstorm. Clearing later this morning, the high 27, the humidex 33. For more details on these and other local stories, check out 105theriver.ca.

0: There's Somber, 838-1051 The River. 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
0: So Brad Pitt no longer sober after 7 years. Is that because of the movie Seven? Anything to do with that? Seven Deadly Sins? He's started drinking wine again, but says he's keeping it under control. He can have a few glasses, but not a lot, and says he has to be professional about it. Huh. What does a professional drinker look like then? Brad Pitt? You're 7 and 7. A lot of sevens this morning. Going to taste a little different. For the first time in over 15 years, 7-Up changing the recipe. Why? Well, it'll be in stores soon and no longer be a lemon-lime soda. It'll be a lime-lemon soda. Ah, the kids, they like that stronger lime flavor. All right, look forward to that. And the Backstreet Boys, did you hear? They're extending their residency at the Sphere in Las Vegas.

0: So why are they doing it? Well, they're doing a few shows right around New Year's Eve, including New Year's Eve. And why are they doing it? Well, they get $4 million a show.
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0: traffic.
1: QEW Toronto bound, just that slowdown over the Burlington Skyway still. Other than that, Fort Erie bound is smooth sailing. And then just a heads up, there's a stall now, 403 westbound at King Street in Hamilton. A left shoulder lane is blocked off. Niagara City Street still look good. And it looks like we just have Highway 20's bridge about to rise. 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With the latest traffic, I'm Antonia Altabonte.
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1051 The River, 848. Already. Lisa and Leah both text again and scored a pair of tickets to go see Pentatonix at the TD Coliseum. November 22nd. I know, already thinking about Christmas, but it's a big, big show, and these guys put on a heck of a... Yes, yeah, you have a really, really good time. So I'll have another pair to give away tomorrow. I think we're giving them away all week. But tomorrow's going to be a big day because all the radio stations in Niagara are coming together and really trying to help those that were affected by the floods, you know, not once but twice. And, you know, people just...

0: 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Carly Kincaid coming in after 9 o'clock. I'm Mike Allen. Tell your dog I said hi.
1: 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We're counting down the 105 days of summer on 105.1 The River.

Shawn Mendes, If I Can't Have You, 105.1 The River. I'm Carly Kincaid. Hello, good morning, happy Taco Tuesday if you celebrate. I had my very first fish taco last week, and I've seen it on a menu before. I've just never ordered it, but I did, and it was decent.

0: 1051 The River. 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

0: 1051 The River, Cruel Summer. It's Taylor Swift. And I saw an interview with Phil Collins, or a portion of an interview with Phil Collins, and he was praising Taylor Swift. So I guess they met in 2010 at the Songwriters Hall of Fame. His daughter, Lily Collins, was actually the one to introduce them. But he talked about her success and saying that she's a good girl and she deserves her achievements. It's nice to hear that from somebody who is massively huge like Phil Collins. I'm Carly Kincaid. Who says that Christmas can't happen more than once a year? Well, be listening to Mike Allen between 5:30 and 9 o'clock, and you could win a couple of tickets to see Pentatonix at TD Coliseum in Hamilton, because it's Christmas in August.
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Gracie Abrams hit the wall, 105.1 The River, Niagara's radio stations coming together tomorrow with one unified message for Niagara and to assist those affected by the July and August floods. It's a day for giving from what's needed most at the grassroots level to what we can all do to help. It's all going on tomorrow. I'm Carly Kincaid. Well, the weekend is putting months of retirement speculation to rest. I guess he has been telling people on his tour that he's not going anywhere, that he loves what he does too much to disappear, although he does say that he tested retirement for a bit and didn't like the way it felt.

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Making our way through the morning, I'm Carly Kincaid, and I get a lot of dog posts on my social media. And I don't know if it's because I talk about the dogs out loud and my phone hears me, or maybe those are some of the things that I have looked up in the past and my phone just remembered. But we're going to talk in just a few minutes about some things that we don't like seeing when it comes to dogs online. Give it some thought, okay? Now, Serena Ryder, 105.1 The River.

0: kicking it up. Loving, I'm living, so we turning up. 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
1: Niagara's ultimate. You know what this was, broke. Tell me it. Niagara's greatest. 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

0: Wagons, 105.1 The River. So I've got a couple of dogs, Huey Lewis and Elton John, and they're Shih Tzus. So I get a lot of dog content on my social media, Shih Tzu content in particular, and most of it is super, super cute. But there was a recent survey to kind of find out what people like to see when it comes to pet content and don't like to see. So they posted 48 dog-related behaviors to find out what people thought, and there were some clear lines. So people are okay with dogs in clothing and allowing them to lick somebody's face. They are not okay with dyeing a dog's fur. I mean, as cute as it looks, not the best thing for the dog, obviously, so don't do that. And how about letting it do its business on a neighbor's lawn and recording it and posting it? No. That's an owner problem.
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1: you. Dubs, Brandon Burnett, Summer Nights, 105.1 The River. We were just talking about dogs and pets. 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

Ray, Where Is My Husband? 105.1 The River, every Saturday starting at 2. Rick Dees counts down the 40 biggest songs of the week. Make sure you're here for that. Also, swing over to 105theriver.ca and weigh in on the River News poll. It's a pretty new question, so you may or may not have weighed in on this one yet. But as you consider the magnitude of recent flooding in parts of Niagara, how satisfied are you with government response? You can say they've done the best they could. You can say city and province need to do better. Or how about bravo to the city, not the province? Or you can say that you're pleased, but there's always room to improve. Go weigh in. 105.

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0: Green Bay Boulevard of Broken Dreams. Their movie Nimrods comes out on Friday with a massive soundtrack. 105.1 The River, I'm Carly Kincaid. Things are different in the summer when the kids are off school as opposed to when they are in school, right? If you've got kids, you get it. Well, according to a new report, during the school year, parents spend a total of 432 hours on meal planning and preparation. Isn't that absolutely nuts? So add this all together, okay? So 3 hours a week on grocery shopping, 2 hours a week packing school lunches, and 4 hours a week cooking on average. Well, I will cook as little as possible. And my kids luckily have been packing their own lunches for the past bunch of years because we found that if we made the lunches, they didn't eat them. So we're like, make your own lunches. But 432 hours on meal prep. Isn't that wild?
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0: Hey, put this on your calendar for Saturday, the 29th of August, starting at 11 in the morning and going well into the night at Merritt Park Amphitheater, Wellin's Salsa and Cumbia Festival. It's the third edition bringing together the energy, flavor, and rhythm of Latin America for an unforgettable weekend. So there's going to be music and food, a market. I mean, the list goes on, okay, and we've got all the information and then some at 105theriver.ca. Sabrina Carpenter up next.
1: What's up? 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And, I'm loving people's reactions to the news that Lotto Max now has more chances to win. 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

Steady Swims, 105.1 The River, every weekday afternoon from 2 until 4. We go commercial and talk free. It's The River's office party home stretch, so be here for that. I'm Carly Kincaid. So, went on vacation last week, and I think I mentioned to you that I bought something before we went away, and I wanted to give you an update because I'm impressionable, okay? I see things online, and I buy them, and my phone knew we were going away, so I all of a sudden started to get these ads and these posts and stories and whatever about these vacuum seal bags that you put in your suitcase and you can take with you so much more stuff in a smaller bag. And I thought, you know what, we're going to give this a whirl. We're going to just go with carry-ons on our trip. So let's see how these things work. So I spent probably too much money on getting these bags, these vacuum seal bags, but honestly, they were awesome. I don't think we'll ever go back. Highly recommend.

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2: Good afternoon. I'm Jeff Waterfield. Four young suspects wanted by police after a disgusting crime spree in Niagara Falls early Monday morning. Police say they robbed a man on Morrison Street, then threatened a woman in the Chrysler Avenue area, then back to the original victim who they robbed and left with minor injuries. Police say the suspects are 18 to 24-year-old men of unknown race. There are pictures on our website. An update from St. Catharines Mayor Matt Sisko on the city's response to flooding and moving forward. Mayor says he's issued a mayoral direction to the CAO for a plan on seven key areas. That includes an independent flood resilience review made of engineers and experts to look at causes and long-term action plan. Tomorrow is a big day to help people who have lost everything in the floods. 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Its CEO, Betty Lou Suter, says some people lost everything.
3: People are finding out now that a lot of their things that they thought were covered are not covered, so they're having to take money out of their budgets for other things. So this is a long-term effect. The impact is going to be going on for weeks to come.
2: You can go to our website to answer the news poll question on flood response. Out east to Halifax now, where a bomb scare at the U.S. consulate has led to pending charges against a 54-year-old man. Police say they learned about the bomb threat on Sunday night, found the suspect's vehicle parked near the consulate the next morning. Sports: Dylan Cease starts pitching for the Blue Jays tonight against the Red Sox. And the weather today: sun, it'll feel like 33. Tonight, some cloud down to 16. Tomorrow, sun and cloud, maybe afternoon shower, humidity at around 30. For more details on these stories, take a look at 105theriver.ca.
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Be listening to Mike Allen between 5:30 and 9 o'clock, and you could win a pair of tickets to see Pentatonix at TD Coliseum in Hamilton because it's Christmas in August. I'm Carly Kincaid, lunchtime. If you're a fan of Harry Potter, I mean, even if you aren't a fan of Harry Potter, you know it's a big deal, right? Well, coming up, there's something, and it really proves how big a deal Harry Potter is, if you wondered. Now it's the weekend.

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0: 1051 The River. Well, if you're a Harry Potter fan, you know it's a big deal. And even if you're not a Harry Potter fan, you know that it's still a big deal, right? And this proves it, if you needed more proof. A multi-million dollar power link between the UK and Ireland has been diverted after distraught Harry Potter fans pointed out that the planned route would cut through a beach memorial dedicated to a beloved character from the series, Dobby the House Elf. So it's a symbolic grave. People leave handwritten tributes to this magical creature on pebbles. I remember hearing about it quite a long time ago, and it means a lot. And actually, for the community, a lot of tourists come. So there's that. But the head of this energy company who was going to put in this power link had no idea about it. He was so informed. And now they've actually gotten to work to reroute the cable to avoid Dobby's grave entirely. Crazy.
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0: 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So it's a Saturday and a Sunday. It's absolutely free. You can go and discover original artwork. You can meet the artists. There's an area for kids. So there's a lot of really great stuff if you are into art. And if you've never really spent any time looking at art or checking it out, learning about it, enjoying it, this is a really great opportunity to do just that. 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

Mariana's Trench, Lightning and Thunder, 105.1 The River. Mike Allen gives away $100 in Lotto 649 tickets on Wednesday and $100 in Lotto Max tickets on Friday. So be listening and you could be our next big winner. Then maybe you'll win the lottery. Although, even if you won the lottery, and I would love to win the lottery, we still would not be as rich as Taylor Swift. She's got an estimated net worth of between $2 and $2.1 billion. So this is according to Forbes. And what's very cool about this is that she's the first musical artist to reach billionaire status, primarily through her music, album sales, and live performances rather than external retail or beauty brands. So rich. I knew it, I knew you. The River.

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1: 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Katy Perry, Juicy J.

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651 The River. If you've got a not-for-profit event lined up in the next little bit, let us know, okay? 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

0: You kind of sing along to that, don't you? 105.1 The River, my name is Carly Kincaid, and I want you to look at your phone. You may not actually have to look at it to know, though, what its setting is. If somebody phones or messages you, does it ring? Does it flash? Does it vibrate? Or is it silent? Because a number of people now, a lot of people, are just leaving their phones on Do Not Disturb all day. Vibrate isn't enough, but here's something really important to keep in mind about how you have your settings. It takes about 23 minutes for most workers to get back on task after an interruption. So just think about that the next time your phone rings out loud.
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0: Olivia Rodrigo. It's Vampire 105.1 The River. If you're looking ahead to the weekend and trying to make some plans, St. George Family Day in Welland is happening on Sunday from 1 in the afternoon until 9 in the evening at St. George Park. It's a free community event celebrating its 60th anniversary, and as part of it, the first ever pizza eating contest. Right then and there, that should be reason number one to go. But there's a lot of other really great stuff. There's a kids area. There's live music. 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Benson Boone next.
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Sun 105.1, the River Niagara's best music. I'm Carly Kincaid. That's it. That's all for me. I'm out. Thank you for being here. The River's office party homestretch is next. Couple hours commercial and talk free. To get you there, Dua Lipa, Post Malone and Morgan Wallen and Magic. 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The River.

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That's right, the station of summer itself. This is 105.1 The River. Do you have any idea how much we had to pay to be an official sponsor for the entire season of summer?

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0: traffic. QEW Niagara bound just dealing with some congestion along the Burlington Skyway Bridge through to about Fruitland Road, and we are seeing some slowdown starting to build on the QEW Toronto bound at 50 Road. Along the Welland Canal right now, all bridges are currently available to traffic, and if you're on the way into the United States, there's about a 20-minute delay at the Rainbow Bridge. We're also dealing with a half-hour delay at the Peace Bridge on the way back into Canada. 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And that's the latest traffic. I'm Dan Tashro. 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
3: Good afternoon. I'm Jeff Waterfield. Four young suspects wanted by police after some assaults and robberies in Niagara Falls early Monday morning. Police say a man was robbed in the Morrison and Victoria area, then a woman was threatened with death, and then the first victim robbed again and hurt. Pictures on our website. Police making progress investigating bank robberies in Waynefleet and Pelham. A 14-year-old boy was arrested in April. Police just arresting an 18-year-old from Toronto and 22-year-old from Toronto. A fourth robbery was planned. St. Catharines Mayor says he has heard from people and council in creating an independent review board looking at the floods. Matt Sisko says they'll look to avoid future floods and build better.
4: We know it's probably going to include bigger pipes in the ground, but we also think it's going to include things like stormwater retention and building parks differently so that in severe weather events they can act as sponges to deal with a lot of the extra water. There's other ideas out there that isn't just spending money on pipes.
3: They will also look at ways to improve public reporting. An opportunity to support the Royal Oak Community School in Niagara-on-the-Lake Saturday from 11 till 3 p.m. Head of school Julia Murray says Itty Bitty Farms is opening a field of 2 million sunflowers for families to walk through.
5: $10 per person or $30 for a family. And the stroll can take up to an hour. There's picnic tables.

0: and umbrellas and chairs, kind of place that you can sit. And included in that admission is the chance to cut down flowers.
1: She says the majority of students are there with financial help. A look at sports. Dylan Cease starts pitching for the Blue Jays tonight against the Red Sox. And the weather tonight, partly cloudy, down to 16. Tomorrow, sun and cloud, maybe afternoon showers. It'll feel like around 30. And for Thursday, sun and cloud showers possible, up to 28. 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

there. I hope you're having a good afternoon. It's Brett Nash joining you just after 4 o'clock. And this hour, I will tell you more about the Day of Giving for Niagara, which is going on tomorrow, all in support of flood relief. Also, music on the way this hour from Panic at the Disco, Neon Trees, some Weezer, Carly Rae Jepsen, here's some Harry Styles. And Adore You, Niagara's best music, is 105.1 The River.

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0: traffic. It does look like the road work in Welland on Highway 140 just before the 406 has since wrapped up for the day. Traffic is moving well in that area, and expect delays on the QEW in both directions around Grimsby through to the Burlington Skyway Bridge. Along the Welland Canal right now, the Main Street Bridge currently unavailable to traffic, and if you're on the way into the United States, there's about a 25-minute delay at the Rainbow Bridge, and on the way back into Canada, a 35-minute delay at the Peace Bridge and a 15-minute delay at the Rainbow Bridge as well. This summer, get outside and commute the fun way. 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And that's the latest traffic. I'm Dan Tashiro.
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0: Niagara's best music, 105.1 The River. It's Brett Ness, and tomorrow is our planned Day of Giving Niagara, as we're looking to help as many people as we can that are dealing with issues because of the incredible amount of rain that was received in sections of Niagara, especially North Niagara. We're talking St. Catharines, Lincoln, Niagara-on-the-Lake, Thorold, Niagara Falls as well. People flooded out. I can't believe the amount of houses just where I live, where people have a mountain of what was once a beautiful rec room or a nice bedroom downstairs or an office, and it's just all on the front lawn now, just being thrown out. Plenty of flood victims, for sure. We had 6 months worth of rain in about a week. And I'm not exaggerating. That's about how much rain we had in parts of Niagara. So we're going to be doing this Day of Giving Niagara. We want to help those who need with food. If they're spending money on cleanup, maybe they don't have the budget for food. We want to help with cleaning supplies. A lot of people won't see relief from their insurance company for some time. And so we want to help those that were devastated by the flooding. And we will have details starting tomorrow morning with Mike Allen and right through the day for the big Niagara Day of Giving. And you can also find more details on our website, 105theriver.ca. Panic at the Disco, Sabrina Carpenter, and Neon Trees all ahead.
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0: traffic. It does look like the road work in Welland on Highway 140 just before the 406 has since wrapped up for the day. Traffic is moving well in that area, and expect delays on the QEW in both directions around Grimsby through to the Burlington Skyway Bridge. Along the Welland Canal right now, the Main Street Bridge currently unavailable to traffic, and if you're on the way into the United States, there's about a 25-minute delay at the Rainbow Bridge, and on the way back into Canada, 35-minute delay at the Peace Bridge and a 15-minute delay at the Rainbow Bridge as well. This summer, get outside and commute the fun way. 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And that's the latest traffic. I'm Dan Tashiro.
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0: Niagara's best music, 105.1 The River. Brett Ness, and here we are, 4 weeks today, back to school. Yes, 4 weeks today. And the summer, the final last weekend of summer, Labor Day long weekend, will be behind us. And then we'll start to think about fall things like Thanksgiving and Halloween and the holidays. That's right. It's going to come fast. That's why this week we're giving you a chance to beat the box office, win them before you can buy them. Tickets to see Pentatonix live at the TD Coliseum in Hamilton on November the 22nd. It's a good chance that by then people have Christmas lights up and Christmas trees up and you'll be feeling the festive season and you'll be like, I'm going to see Pentatonix. That's going to be great. TD Coliseum, November 22nd. Tickets on sale this coming Friday, but you can beat the box office, win them before you can buy them again tomorrow morning. With Mike Allen. Listen for details on that. He'll also have an opportunity for you to win a $100 OLG voucher for Lotto 649. And that will happen tomorrow morning as well. In just a little bit, we'll hear music from Post Malone, also Maroon 5, The Weeknd, and some Bruno Mars, too.
1: What's up? Alien here. You know, from space. And... 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But it's real. 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
1: 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Already bought my ticket.
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0: traffic.
1: Toronto bound on the QEW, we are seeing stop and go volume starting to build around Jordan. And if you are headed Niagara bound on the QEW, that is also at a standstill too about Fruitland Road before that finally opens up on the way through to the Falls. Along the Welland Canal, the Mellonby Avenue and Clarence Street bridges are both unavailable to traffic. There's about a 20-minute delay on the way into the United States at the Rainbow Bridge. And if you're on the way back into Canada, a 15-minute delay at the Rainbow Bridge and a half-hour delay at the Peace Bridge. Looking for a little excitement? Raft the Ottawa River with the Wilderness Tours. All the excitement you can handle from mile to wild, ages 5 and up. WildernessTours.com. And that's the latest traffic. I'm Dan Tashro.
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We should continue to enjoy mainly clear skies through this evening and overnight tonight with a low of 16 degrees. Midweek Wednesday, tomorrow, sunny with the chance of an afternoon thunderstorm. It feels like that has been the forecast our entire summer so far. We had a high of 27 with the Humidex. It'll feel like 33 degrees. Brett Ness coming up on 5 o'clock with River News and a check of traffic for you at 5. 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

0: traffic.
1: There is some heavy volume on the QEW Toronto bound around Highway 420. We're also seeing stop-and-go volume along the QEW Toronto bound from the 406 through to the Burlington Skyway Bridge, and expect stop-and-go volume as well on the QEW Niagara bound through to about Grimsby. Along the Welland Canal right now, the Clarence Street Bridge currently unavailable to traffic on the way into the United States. Both the Rainbow Bridge and the Peace Bridge dealing with about 15-minute delays. And on the way back into Canada, those same bridges dealing with about 20-minute delays. 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And that's the latest traffic. I'm Dan Tashiro.
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3: Good afternoon, I'm Jeff Waterfield. Police need your help to find four young thugs after some people were robbed and assaulted in Niagara Falls. Happened early yesterday morning. A man was robbed, he escaped unharmed. Then a woman was almost assaulted, she was threatened with death. Then the original victim robbed again, and he was hurt. A plan to gather engineers and stormwater experts by St. Catharines Mayor and City Council to look further at the floods. Matt Sisko hopes this will show the provincial government they mean business.
4: Every dollar spent is competing with another priority somewhere in our asset class. And we don't want to create another infrastructure crisis by ignoring something, you know, while we're trying to deal with this. And that's where upper levels of government have to come in. You know, we spent a lot of time focused on taxpayer affordability.
3: He adds the federal and provincial government collect 90% of all taxes. The city gets the rest. Environment Canada starting a new weather warning system to address alert fatigue. Department says it'll focus on severe thunderstorms and tornadoes for the area forecasters think will be hit, rather than a broad warning issued across a large area. The Royal Oak Community School in Niagara-on-the-Lake looking to enroll more kids up to grade 8. Head of school Julia Murray says they're having a sunflower stroll for kids on Saturday in the 2 million sunflowers at Itty Bitty Farm on Niagara Street. Cost $10 a person, $30 per family in support of the school.
5: The curriculum is based on the Ontario curriculum, but outdoor education and local community-minded sustainable programming is really a focus. So kids are in a hands-on way kind of learning about how subjects like math and science and history and language kind of intersect with the real world.
3: She says it's a very unique and specialized education in Niagara-on-the-Lake. Sports, it's the Blue Jays and Red Sox tonight in Toronto. And the weather tonight, partly cloudy down to 16. Tomorrow, sun and cloud, maybe afternoon showers. It'll feel around 30. And for Thursday, sun and cloud, showers possible up to 28. For more details on these stories, check out 105theriver.ca.
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5 o'clock with Brett Ness, and let me ask you a question. When you buy something new, do you ever read the instructions that come with it? Are you patient enough to read instructions, or are you just someone that tries to make it work and only read the instructions when you have to? Well, they did a survey about instructions, and we'll find out how many people have the patience to read them in just a little bit. Also, music on the way from Justin Timberlake, Bruno Mars, The Weeknd, some Maroon 5. All right here on Niagara's Best Music, 105.1 The River.

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1: Your highways are collision-free, just dealing with some stop-and-go volume. I am seeing a pair of collisions to be aware of. There is one at the intersection of 7th and 4th. Also, an ongoing crash at the off-ramp from the QEW Toronto bound to Mountain Road, causing delays in that area. All bridges along the Welland Canal currently available to traffic, and if you're on the way into the United States, expect about a 20-minute delay at both the Rainbow Bridge and the Peace Bridge. And on the way back into Canada, the Rainbow Bridge dealing with a 25-minute delay, and the Peace Bridge is dealing with a 15-minute delay itself. 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And that's the latest traffic. I'm Dan Tashro.
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0: 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It's Brett Ness, and we're talking about instructions, as in, do you ever read instructions when they come with something new you just bought? An appliance, a device, something you have to assemble? Do you read the instructions, or you just pull it all out and start fiddling with it and trying to get it to work or put it together without reading the instructions? That's me. I'm not the most patient person in the world, and I find reading instructions can be very frustrating sometimes. These don't make sense. Or sometimes now it's just pictures, and it doesn't explain anything. So do you read instructions? I'm not good with instructions. I open up the package, and I start to just try and use it right away, because everything should be able to work in 5 seconds, right? But my wife, she's the one with the patience. She'll take the instructions book out and start reading it. Now, if I get it working, fine. She doesn't have to read the rest of it. If I don't, which often is the case, then she's the one that's patient enough to go through the instructions and find out exactly how we're supposed to be doing this. They did a survey, and they said, how many people do you read instructions? 14% said they always read all of the instructions, including the French ones. You're good. 29% said they read most of it. 43% said they read some of it, just enough to figure out what the heck is going on. And then another approximately 15% said they never, ever read the instructions. So what category do you fall in? Do you have the patience for instructions? I don't. I admit it. But my wife and I, we make a good team because she does. Justin Timberlake is on the way. Bruno Mars, The Weeknd, and Maroon 5, too.
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5: 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Niagara has been hit with a historic hurricane's worth of rain. 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

0: traffic. Your highways remain collision free right now, just dealing with some stop and go volume. I am seeing a few ongoing collisions around the region that'll slow you down. There is one at the intersection of 7th and 4th. We're also dealing with an ongoing crash at the off ramp from the QEW Toronto bound to Mountain Road, causing some slowdowns in that area. Along the Welland Canal, the Clarence Street Bridge is the only one unavailable to traffic, and if you're on the way into the United States, about a 25-minute delay at the Rainbow Bridge and a 20-minute delay at the Peace Bridge, and on the way back into Canada, a 25-minute delay at both the Rainbow Bridge and the Peace Bridge. 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And that's the latest traffic. I'm Dan Tashro.
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0: Niagara's best music, 105.1 The River. Brett Ness with you, and it's that time once again for your dose of afternoon celebrity buzz. And today we're talking about mega, hugely successful Canadian artist, The Weeknd. The Weeknd is backtracking on his plan to retire his stage name and start to go by his real name, which is Abel Tesfaye. At a show Saturday night in Stockholm, Sweden, he said, "I tested retirement a little bit, but I don't like the way it feels. I'm going to be here forever with you," he told a very jubilant crowd. The Weeknd previously said he perfected his alter ego and wanted a new challenge. He says, "I don't think I can stop making music, but everything needs to feel like a challenge to me. And for me right now, The Weeknd, whatever it is, it's been mastered." That is your afternoon celebrity buzz. In just a little bit, we'll hear from Olivia Rodrigo, Pink, Taylor Swift, and Shawn Mendes, too.
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0: traffic.
1: Your highways are still dealing with stop and go volume. It does look like the earlier crash that we had at the off ramp from the QEW Toronto bound to Mountain has since been cleared. However, we are still seeing that ongoing crash at the intersection of 7th and 4th. Along the Welland Canal right now, all bridges, with the exception of the Mellonby Avenue Bridge, are currently available to traffic. And if you're on the way into the United States, about a 15-minute delay at both the Rainbow Bridge and the Peace Bridge. And on the way back into Canada, a half-hour delay at the Peace Bridge. 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And that's the latest traffic. I'm Dan Tashiro.
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Mainly clear skies continue into this evening and overnight tonight. Our low will be somewhere around 16 degrees. Then on Wednesday, tomorrow midweek, sunny, but that chance of an afternoon thunderstorm again. 27 with the Humidex, it'll feel like 33 degrees. Coming up on 6 o'clock, it's Brett Ness with a check of river traffic for you. Music ahead from Justin Bieber, Shawn Mendes, Pink, and Taylor Swift. 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

the first dip in the pool to the last campfire of August, we're counting down the 105 days of summer on 105.1 The River.

0: traffic. Your highways remain collision-free right now. The QEW just dealing with some congestion. We are, however, still dealing with that ongoing crash at the intersection of 7th and 4th, causing some delays in that area. Along the Welland Canal right now, the Mellonby Avenue and Clarence Street bridges are both unavailable to traffic. And if you're on the way into the United States, both the Rainbow Bridge and the Peace Bridge dealing with about 15-minute delays. And on the way back into Canada, the Peace Bridge seeing a 35-minute delay as well. 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And that's the latest traffic. I'm Dan Tashro.
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After 6 o'clock with Brett Ness, and tomorrow is going to be the Day of Giving Niagara, where all the radio stations in the Niagara region are teaming up for a Day of Giving to help those that have been hit with flood damage, especially those that have insurance or no insurance, I should say, and those that are spending money they can't afford to spend to clean up, and they need help in other ways. So more details on the Day of Giving coming up in just a few minutes. And music on the way from Shawn Mendes and Justin Bieber. Pink on the way as well. Here's Taylor Swift on Niagara's Best Music, 105.1 The River.

0: 1051 The River is on the streets, talking to visitors to the Niagara region from all over the world. 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
1: Where are you from?
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1: Great. 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
0: All across the globe, all across your community, we are Niagara. 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'Cause I need

0: traffic. Your highways remain collision free right now. The QEW just dealing with some congestion. We are, however, still dealing with that ongoing crash at the intersection of 7th and 4th, causing some delays in that area. Along the Welland Canal right now, the Mellonby Avenue and Clarence Street bridges are both unavailable to traffic. And if you're on the way into the United States, both the Rainbow Bridge and the Peace Bridge dealing with about 15-minute delays. And on the way back into Canada, the Peace Bridge seeing a 35-minute delay as well. 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And that's the latest traffic. I'm Dan Tashro.
1: Not recorded in a studio somewhere far, far away. He knows Niagara because he actually lives here with us, Brett Ness, on 105.1 The River.

0: Niagara's best music, 105.1 The River. It's Brett Ness. Tomorrow is the Day of Giving Niagara. For those who have been hit hard by the hard rains and flooding that we've dealt with, especially in North Niagara communities like Lincoln, St. Catharines, Niagara-on-the-Lake, Thorold, and Niagara Falls. So we're teaming up with all the other radio stations in the market. 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And they're looking for a lot of things for people that have been devastated by the flooding. 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So again, more details through the day tomorrow. And that live link will be up on our website starting 5:30 tomorrow morning at 105theriver.ca. Shawn Mendes, Justin Bieber, and some Sean Paul right after this.
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0: 1051 The River is on the streets, talking to visitors to the Niagara region from all over the world. 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

0: traffic. Your highways remain collision-free right now. The QEW just dealing with some congestion. We are, however, still dealing with that ongoing crash at the intersection of 7th and 4th, causing some delays in that area. Along the Walling Canal right now, the Mellonby Avenue and Clarence Street bridges are both unavailable to traffic. And if you're on the way into the United States, both the Rainbow Bridge and the Peace Bridge dealing with about 15-minute delays. And on the way back into Canada, the Peace Bridge seeing a 35-minute delay as well. 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And that's the latest traffic. I'm Dan Tashro.
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3: 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It's a lot bigger than I was expecting.
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0: Like you, he knows what it's like to be stuck waiting at the train tracks, a Welland Canal Bridge, and an international border crossing all on the same day.
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0: Music 105.1 The River with Brett Ness. We have clear skies through this evening and tonight, 16 the low. Tomorrow, sunny, but that afternoon threat of thunderstorms rears its head again. 27 will feel like 33 when you factor in the Humidex. Tomorrow is our big day of giving, where you can donate to help those that have been hit by flooding in Niagara after the recent heavy storm. So make sure you're listening for details on all of that. And Rob Golfi was in on Friday, and he talked about the fact that if you're looking to buy a home right now, make sure you can insure it for flood damage. Because a lot of times if a home's been flooded, you're not able to insure it again, or the rates will be extremely high. 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

0: traffic. Your highways remain collision-free right now. The QEW just dealing with some congestion. We are, however, still dealing with that ongoing crash at the intersection of 7th and 4th, causing some delays in that area. Along the Welland Canal right now, the Mellonby Avenue and Clarence Street bridges are both unavailable to traffic. And if you're on the way into the United States, both the Rainbow Bridge and the Peace Bridge dealing with about 15-minute delays. And on the way back into Canada, the Peace Bridge seeing a 35-minute delay as well. 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And that's the latest traffic. I'm Dan Tashro.
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John Tesh Show coming up next at 7 o'clock. It's Brett Ness. Have yourself a great evening. Time for me to go. As always, it has been a lot of fun, but I am late.

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0: Niagara has been hit with a historic hurricane's worth of rain. From St. Catharines to Lincoln in Niagara Falls, our community has faced great hardships, some families having lost everything. 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

0: 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Okay, surveys tell us a whopping 80% of adults describe themselves as night owls, while only 1 in 5 people say they're early birds who consistently wake up before 7 a.m. But several new studies show early bird behavior has some big benefits. For example, early birds are better problem solvers. That's according to a study by the University of Education in Germany. It found that early birds have stronger analytical skills because the brain is more alert and focused in the morning when our body temperature is high. Early birds also tend to be the calmest people on the planet. Researchers from the American Academy of Sleep Medicine say a big reason people stay up late is because they're stressed about something, their job, relationship, finances, and getting less sleep has a negative impact on everything from your immune system to your willpower to your mood. So it makes sense that if you consistently wake up with the early birds, you're probably more emotionally stable simply because you're getting more sleep than the night owls.
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